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And the coming to take

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Right? You know you laughed. I heard you laugh. You laughed, you laughed, and laughed, and then you left. But now you know I'm utterly mad. And they're coming to take

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Huh? Well, you just wait, they'll find you yet, and when they do, they'll put you in the...

0: Sander het ook kunnen noemen. 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Nee, geen idee. Je hoorde Ik slaap op de vliering. En dat is van WC Experience. En daar hebben ze een hele set van dit soort nummertjes van gemaakt. Heerlijk. Nu, tijd voor het item Instruments That Are Mentioned in the Title of the Song. En ik start met hier Johnny Cash. En When Papa Played the Dobro. En de Dobro is een soort gitaar met een resonerend geluid en wordt gemaakt door meneer Gibson.
1: ...1960.
2: Ride this train to any county fair in this land. Now here's a hard-working, happy people. Miss Jones baked the finest pie for the contest this year, and Mr. Brown's got the biggest, fattest old sow you ever saw. And all the kids are eating popcorn and cotton candy. This is Chester, South Carolina. And that year at the fair, my papa brought us all down in a wagon. And on the way down, we picked up another family that lived up the creek. I was just a little boy, but I remember I kept asking Papa, how much farther is it? How much farther is it? We had a young heifer tied to the wagon that Papa just knew was going to take first prize. I didn't have no doubt about that heifer winning first prize, but the main thing I was interested in was something else Papa had under his seat at the front of the wagon. And that was an old dobro that I thought Papa played like nobody else in the world. I guess by real musical standards, Papa didn't know too much about music, but I'll tell you, that night at the fair, when he played in the dance band, I just had to stay awake and sit up there and listen to Papa play the dobro.